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0: Alpine Classics weather. Partly cloudy this evening, low of plus 5. Mix of sun and cloud tomorrow morning, high of 17, UV index moderate. Clear tomorrow evening, low of 9. Sunny Thursday, high of 19. For your long-range weather forecast, visit shorelineclassicsfm.com.
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0: Shoreline Classics weather. Partly cloudy this evening, low of plus 5. Mix of sun and cloud tomorrow morning, high of 17. UV index moderate. Clear tomorrow evening, low of 9. Sunny Thursday, high of 19. For your long-range weather forecast, visit shorelineclassicsfm.com.
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0: Shoreline Classics weather. Partly cloudy this evening, low of plus 5. Mix of sun and cloud tomorrow morning, high of 17, UV index moderate. Clear tomorrow evening, low of 9. Sunny Thursday, high of 19. For your long-range weather forecast, visit shorelineclassicsfm.com.
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0: Shoreline Classics weather. Partly cloudy this evening, low of plus 5. Mix of sun and cloud tomorrow morning, high of 17, UV index moderate. Clear tomorrow evening, low of 9. Sunny Thursday, high of 19. For your long-range weather forecast, visit shorelineclassicsfm.com.
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0: Shoreline Classics weather. Partly cloudy this evening, low of plus 5. Mix of sun and cloud tomorrow morning, high of 17, UV index moderate. Clear tomorrow evening, low of 9. Sunny Thursday, high of 19. For your long-range weather forecast, visit shorelineclassicsfm.com.
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0: Shoreline Classics weather. Mixes on the cloud this morning, high of 17, UV index moderate. Clear this evening, low of 9. Sunny tomorrow morning, high of 19. Clear tomorrow evening, low of plus 4. Sunny Friday, high of 19. For your long-range weather forecast, visit shorelineclassicsfm.com.
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0: Shoreline Classics weather. Mixes on a cloud this morning, high of 17, UV index moderate. Clear this evening, low of 9. Sunny tomorrow morning, high of 19. Clear tomorrow evening, low of plus 4. Sunny Friday, high of 19. For your long-range weather forecast, visit shorelineclassicsfm.com.
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0: Shoreline Classics weather. Mixes on the cloud this morning, high of 17, UV index moderate. Clear this evening, low of 9. Sunny tomorrow morning, high of 19. Clear tomorrow evening, low of plus 4. Sunny Friday, high of 19. For your long-range weather forecast, visit shorelineclassicsfm.com.
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0: Shoreline Classics weather. Mixes on a cloud this morning, high of 17, UV index moderate. Clear this evening, low of 9. Sunny tomorrow morning, high of 19. Clear tomorrow evening, low of plus 4. Sunny Friday, high of 19. For your long-range weather forecast, visit shorelineclassicsfm.com.
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0: Feeling ancient yet? Don't worry. 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
2: Shoreline Classics, good morning. Happy Wednesday morning. Well, we all know the great Magnetic Moments campaign that's trying to bring an MRI to the Goderton area community. Well, there's a great fundraising comedy night happening this Saturday at Square Brew. To tell us all about it, coming up next, I have the person putting it together. Her name is Bonnie Brower. We'll bring you all those details after Perfect Situation and Weezer.

0: Shoreline Classics. Well, I love the event that we're about to talk about right now because A, it's a fundraiser for healthcare, which I am a big supporter of. But two, it gives you a great night out with your friends and family. I have across me right now the person responsible for making this event possible. Her name is Bonnie Brower. She is a realtor in the area. Good morning, Bonnie.
1: Good morning, Roland.
0: So first things first, it's called That Hypnotist Guy. It's a fundraiser for healthcare. Tell me a little more about it.
1: Well, as we all know, we're working on getting an MRI here in Goderich, and we need to raise a lot of money. So I know I've been the recipient of being asked for a donation, and my thought was, you know, when you're being asked for a donation, it's kind of nice to get something with it. So that hypnotist guy is coming with this so that we can have a good time as well as being able to raise money for the MRI.
0: Perfect. So the event is this Saturday, September 26th, 7 till 10 p.m. at Square Brew. So for anyone who hasn't seen a hypnotist show like this, what are they in store for?
1: They're in store for a night of belly laughs. He is so good. I watched him and I thought, wow, I have to bring him to Goderich. It's just a night of fun, and a lot of people are afraid that they're going to be made to go up on stage, but that's not the case. If you want to go up on stage, you go up on stage. If you want to be a spectator, you're a spectator. He's just a joy to watch.
0: Now let's talk about the other part of the evening, because I understand you're going to have is it a silent auction?
1: Yes, I've had a lot of donations for the silent auction. We have a lot of great items.
0: Very nice. Can you give us a little overview of what people will have available?
1: So I have Square Brew themselves offer 2 hours of their golf simulator. Blue Water Carpet and Tile offer $250 gift certificate towards their paint. Karen Irving, a massage therapist, offered an hour massage at Allure. And Royal LePage, Heartland Realty, has a $100 gift certificate to a store of your choice.
0: I love it.
1: And the list goes on.
0: I love it. It's like you get a night of entertainment. You get to give more money at those great silent auction items. And honestly, what a great thing. So, Bonnie, if someone hears this and wants to get tickets to the show, where should they go?
1: Well, one, you can go online to Royal LePage, my Facebook page, Square Brew Facebook page. You can go into the Royal LePage office, message me. I have physical tickets as well as being on the Eventbrite. So you can go to the Eventbrite and also find the event.
0: Well, there you go, everybody. You've got your plans covered for Saturday evening. It is a fundraiser for the Goderich AMGH MRI machine called That Hypnotist Guy. Saturday, 7 till 10 p.m., Square Brew. That's 430 Parsons Court in Goderich. I want to thank the person responsible for making it happen here across from me, Bonnie Brower. She is a realtor with Royal LePage Heartland Realty. 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
2: Shoreline Classics weather, a mix of sun and cloud this morning, carrying later into the afternoon, a high 17 degrees. Clear skies later tonight, down to a low of 9 overnight. Tomorrow, sunshine throughout the day, high 19, with clear skies Thursday night, a low 4 degrees. Sunny skies throughout the day on Friday, high 19. Find your full weather forecast online at shorelineclassicsfm.com.
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Coming up next, we're going to get your day started off right with a little bit of a morning laugh. Then coming up at 6 o'clock, we have news, weather, and sports with Mr. Nick Powell. Taking to the morning laugh, here's Stacy's mom and Fountains of Wayne.

0: Well, we all know our health and we all know how we like looking good. On those two topics for this morning's Morning Laugh, here's comic Stavros Halkaias on his health and sun tanning.
1: Look, I hit rock bottom because I just had too much fun. I basically destroyed my body because for 3 years, I just had an awesome day every day. Like, if you took my blood at that period of my life, I'm pretty sure it would have separated like ramen. My blood type was tonkatsu for 3 years. I blew out the elastic on the ankles of my sweatpants. What do you do after that? Get bell-bottom sweatpants? I don't know. I was so delusional too, you know? I was like, oh, I just need to get a tan, I'll be fine. I just need to get some sun. And look, the logic is sound. You know, I'm Mediterranean. I look nice with a tan. I look delicious. I look like a cinnamon Teddy Graham. Yeah, thank you. So, you know, I tried it out. I went on vacation, went to Greece for a week, came back, looked in the mirror. I was right. I was breathtaking. From the front. And then from the side, though, just fully white down the sides. Which means I'd gotten too fat to tan front to back. This was now a front, side, back, side situation. You don't want that. To have to tan the way you cook a rotisserie chicken.
0: That is not good. That is comic Stavros Halkaias on his health and tanning. That's this morning's Morning Laugh. We'll get back to your Shoreline Classics after this. News, weather, and sports coming up at 6 o'clock.
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0: 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Well, coming up at 6 o'clock, we have your news, weather, and sports details. Nick, what are you working on?
1: In sports, no action for the Toronto Blue Jays. Looks like poor weather saw a postponed game for Tuesday, as now it is a doubleheader here later today. As far as local news headlines, starting next month, Bruce County paramedics will start using the Medical Priority Dispatch System.
0: All those details coming up at 6 o'clock, plus coming up at 6:15. To get your mind going for the morning, we'll have the Brain Buster. Taking to the news, here's Higher and Creed.

0: From the Ranch Newsroom, I'm Nick Powell. Heading into October, Bruce County paramedics will begin using the Medical Priority Dispatch System. The standard is one used around the world, including in multiple Ontario communities, which builds on medical calls being prioritized based on urgency, with the highest priority being given to those suffering from cardiac arrest, stroke, and serious injuries. Starting October 14th, Bruce County paramedics will be using this system, which could see callers get more questions from dispatch to determine how urgent the situation is and what response will be required. The assessment does not delay care, and in many cases, dispatching responders will be underway while the caller responds to questions. The province is opening up nominations for the Rural Ontario Inspiration Awards. Robin Brady has more.
1: These awards recognize the people, businesses, and organizations in rural communities that help drive economic growth, create opportunity, and boost rural Ontario. Huron Bruce MPP and Minister of Rural Affairs Lisa Thompson says the response last year from the awards showed how important it is to recognize and honor these contributions and is proud to continue these celebrations. Various categories are available, including rural community, rural entrepreneur, rural youth leader, and rural champion. Nominations are due by October 23rd. From the Shoreline Classics newsroom, I'm Robin Brady.
0: The public's being invited out and asked to get their questions in for the coming all-candidates meeting in Kincardine. Hosted by the Kincardine Agricultural Society, the meeting will welcome candidates for mayor and councillor at large and Ward 2 to get to hear from the public, share their perspectives, and answer questions. Meeting is taking place October 1st at the Armroe Hall, starting at 7 p.m. And a wrong turn heading towards the international bridge into the United States ended up saving a 15-year-old. Two men behind an alleged kidnapping were heading for a hotel but took a wrong turn, ending up on a bridge in Sault Ste. Marie, where they were arrested by Canadian Border Service Agency officials. A 40-year-old man and 29-year-old man were charged with kidnapping. Neither of the accused knew the victim, according to police, with the teen being picked up earlier in the day. For these and other stories, visit our website at shorelineclassicsfm.com. 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
0: Shoreline Classics weather, a mix of sun and cloud this morning, carrying later into the afternoon, a high 17 degrees. Clear skies later tonight, down to a low of 9 overnight. Tomorrow, sunshine throughout the day, high 19, with clear skies Thursday night and a low 4 degrees. Sunny skies throughout the day on Friday, high 19. Find your full weather forecast online at shorelineclassicsfm.com.
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0: Checking sports, no action for the Toronto Blue Jays due to poor weather in Baltimore. There now being a back-to-back going on later today. For the Detroit Tigers, they fall 3-1 to the Washington Nationals. The Guardians take down the Boston Red Sox 3-2. NHL preseason action saw the Detroit Red Wings grab the high-scoring affair win 7-4 over Pittsburgh. The Edmonton Oilers shine in overtime 2-1 against Winnipeg, while the Calgary Flames take down Vancouver 3-1. The Anaheim Ducks have named Mikael Granlund as the 10th captain in franchise history. Granlund succeeds Rakko Gudas, who was traded to Florida back in June. The 34-year-old banked 19 goals and 41 points in 58 games with the Ducks last season. Not the best news for the New York Giants, who could be losing starting quarterback Jackson Dart for the season. It's only 2 weeks in. Dart suffered a knee injury with an MRI showing it could be worse than expected. Giants, for the time being, are turning to Jameis Winston at the helm. Currently do not have a third quarterback. And that is a good sports. I'm Nick Powell.
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Shoreline Classics. Well, if you live in the municipality of Kincardine or you like using Station Beach, they need your help this Saturday. They're actually doing a beach cleanup Saturday from 10 to 1. You can join Great Lakes Plastic Cleanup at the beach for a community beach cleanup and a demonstration of the Pixie Drone, a remote-controlled water-based device designed to capture plastics and other debris. The cleanup will also help researchers learn more about the types of plastic and other debris found along Lake Huron and the surrounding waterways. So there you go, Great Lakes Plastic Cleanup at Station Beach in the municipality of Kincardine, happening this Saturday, 10 to 1. If you want all the details on the event, just go to Municipality of Kincardine on Facebook. Well, coming up next, we're going to get your mind going for the morning with a little bit of a brain buster. Taking you there, here's Woodstock and Crosby, Stills, Nash & Young.

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6: Yes, it is showtime. Yes, it is a wonderful Wednesday morning. And yes, I want to congratulate two residents of the town of Saugeen Shores who recently received the 2026 Saugeen Shores Annual Heritage Conservation Award. The first is Randy Schnarr. He enriches the cultural heritage of Saugeen Shores and Bruce County through decades of volunteer service and by leading the creation of heritage exhibits that preserve and share local history. And the second is Scott Good, who's shown outstanding commitment to heritage conservation through the restoration, maintenance, and promotion of important maritime heritage assets, including the Saugeen River Range lights and the Chantry Island structures. So yes, congratulations to both of them. They were honored recently at a Saugeen Shores Town Council meeting, but what a great thing to do, preserve the history of your community. Well, let's get over to the Brain Buster for this morning. I'm going to give you a question. If you have a guess at the answer, all you have to do is call or text 519-525-8478. This morning's Brain Buster question is, 56% of people have made mistakes at work because of this. What is it? 56% of people have made mistakes at work because of this. What is it? 519-525-8478.
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3: Shoreline Classics. Yes, we have your brain buster question out there for this morning. 56% of people have made mistakes at work because of this. What is it? Great guesses so far we've had. Because you're hungover, because you're late, because of a coworker, because of a lack of sleep or being tired. Someone said not reading an email carefully. I've done that. Being in a hurry and working too quickly. And someone said bad training. Blame that on the coworker. Well, it isn't the answer we're looking for 56% of people have made mistakes at work because of this. What is it? Think something we're worried about being replaced by, but it's creating a lot of slop as well. If you have a guess, 519-525-8478. Here's a little bit of the Black Crowes and Twice as Hard.

0: Shoreline Classics. Yes, we're finishing up your Brain Buster 4 this morning. The question this morning, 56% of people have made mistakes at work because of this. What is it? Well, I got to say congrats out to Chris B, Berger, Tom, Stephanie, and Cheryl. It was AI or artificial intelligence. People trust it with too much stuff. It's definitely not perfect. Thanks for playing the Brain Buster this morning. We have your news, weather, and sports coming up. Nick, what are you working on?
1: With the municipal election heading on next month, the public's being invited out for an all-candidates meeting taking place in Concordon, hosted by the Agricultural Society on October 1st.
0: All those details coming up at 6:30, plus coming up at 6:45, we'll have your good news file. Taking to the news, here's Come On Eileen and Dexy's Midnight Runners.

0: From the Shoreline Classics Newsroom, I'm Nick Powell. Heading into October, Bruce County paramedics will begin using the Medical Priority Dispatch System. The standard is one used around the world, including in multiple Ontario communities, which builds on medical calls being prioritized based on urgency, with the highest priority given to those suffering from cardiac arrest, stroke, and serious injuries. Starting October 14th, Bruce County paramedics will be using the system, which could see callers get more questions from dispatch to determine how urgent the situation is and what response will be required. The assessment does not delay care, and in many cases, dispatching responders will be underway while the caller responds to questions. The province is opening up nominations for the Rural Ontario Inspiration Awards. The awards recognize the people, businesses, and organizations in rural communities which help drive economic growth, boost rural Ontario, and create opportunities. Here on Bruce MPP, Head Minister of Rural Affairs Lisa Thompson says the response last year from the awards showed how important it is to recognize and honor these contributions, and they're proud to continue these celebrations. Nominations are due by October 23rd. And the public's being invited out and get their questions in for the coming All Candidates Meeting in Kincardine. Hosted by the Kincardine Agricultural Society, the meeting welcomes candidates for mayor, councillor at large, and Ward 2 to meet with the public, share their perspectives, and answer questions from the public. The meeting is taking place October 1st at the Armrow Hall, starting at 7 p.m. For these and other stories, visit our website at shorelineclassicsfm.com. Weather is next.
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0: Shoreline Classics weather, a mix of sun and cloud this morning, carrying later into the afternoon, a high 17 degrees. Clear skies later tonight, down to a low of 9 overnight. Tomorrow, sunshine throughout the day, high 19, with clear skies Thursday night and a low 4 degrees. Sunny skies throughout the day on Friday, high 19. Find your full weather forecast online at shorelineclassicsfm.com.
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0: Checking sports, due to poor weather, the Toronto Blue Jays did not play yesterday. A doubleheader now slotted later today. Detroit Tigers can't grab the win, dropping 3-1 to Washington. Guardians edge Boston 3-2. Across the preseason, the Detroit Red Wings pick up the 7-4 win over the Pittsburgh Penguins. Their action saw Edmonton down the Winnipeg Jets 2-1 in overtime. Calgary Flames grab the 3-1 win over Vancouver. And the New York Giants could be losing Jackson Dart as their starting quarterback for the season. Dart suffered a knee injury with an MRI showing it could be worse than expected. Giants, for the time being, have turned to Jameis Winston as their starting quarterback. Currently do not have a third-string quarterback. And that is a look at sports. I'm Nick Powell.
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Shoreline Classics. Well, I got some good news and some bad news. The good news is that Great Harvest Dinner on Harbor Street that's happening tomorrow night, that's at 5:30 p.m. in Kincardine, is sold out. There's going to be great things with appetizers, entrees, desserts, and drinks all under the lights on Harbor Street. The bad news is with it being sold out, there's a lot of scammers out there trying to get people's money by saying they have extra tickets. If you aren't able to make the Harvest Dinner on Harbor Street, just reach out to the Lakeside Downtown Kincardine BIA with your questions. They say it's not safe to try and buy tickets online because of the scammers. If you want all the details, just go to Lakeside Downtown Kincardine BIA on Facebook. But yes, enjoy yourself tomorrow night on Harbor Street with the Harvest Dinner. Coming up next, we have the good news file. First, here's Carry On in the Box.

0: Well, a local band said thanks to a longtime lead singer when he retired. With all those details, here's Phil Main in the Good News File.
1: Good news is all around us. 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
2: Welcome to the Good News File. A local band celebrated the end of an era and the beginning of the next one with the retirement of their band's lead singer. The band, Sal's Alley, give congratulations to their founding father, Tony Stecca, as he takes a step back from the microphone. The band had nothing but love for the time, sacrifice, and bonding they've had with their leading man over the past 21 years. They have loved having him as their frontman since the beginning. One end does, though, bring another beginning as they get to prepare for the Memorial Arena fundraiser on October the 10th. They will have some very special guests joining them on stage to take over the vocal duties. For more information and to keep up to date on what they're up to, you can find Sal's Alley on Facebook. This has been your Good News File.
3: 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I'm the Executive Director of the Alexandra Marine and General Hospital Foundation, and I'm thrilled to say that we're bringing back our annual radiothon hosted by Shoreline Classics at Zayers on Friday, October the 9th from 9 to 3. 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
2: Well, you know how the Goddard's Legion has the great Cafe 109 weekdays at 9 a.m. to get you out having some conversation, enjoying coffee, and that great Wake Up Wednesdays on Wednesday mornings starting at 9 a.m. with a guest speaker? 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

0: Shoreline Classics playing the hits of the 70s, 80s, 90s, and early 2000s. Well, coming up at 7 o'clock, we have your news, weather, and sports update. Nick, what are you working on?
1: In sports, it'll be a doubleheader later today for the Toronto Blue Jays, as their game did not go on yesterday. As far as local news headlines here, nominations have opened up for the Rural Ontario Inspiration Awards, as we get more information from Robin Brady.
0: All those details coming up at 7 o'clock, plus a chance at a large three-topping pizza, your last one for this season, with the Breakfast Scrambler by Goddard's Domino's. Taking to the news, here's Apparitions and Matthew Good. Sick.

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1: From the Shoreline Classics Newsroom, I'm Nick Powell. The municipality of Kincardine has now marked 14 days since the start of the aeration system as part of the lagoon sludge removal project. As of Tuesday, the system continues to operate with both blowers online and odor conditions remain good, with no significant odor concerns. Cooler temperatures coming in has also lowered water temperatures by around 3 degrees, and as such, increased dissolved oxygen levels. The municipality has engaged the aeration system supplier to discuss results and better understand why DO levels have remained low and are reviewing lab data. The province is opening up nominations for the Rural Ontario Inspiration Awards. Robin Brady has more.
2: These awards recognize the people, businesses, and organizations in rural communities that help drive economic growth, create opportunity, and boost rural Ontario. Huron Bruce MPP and Minister of Rural Affairs Lisa Thompson says the response last year from the awards showed how important it is to recognize and honor these contributions and is proud to continue these celebrations. Various categories are available, including Rural Community, Rural Entrepreneur, Rural Youth Leader, and Rural Champion. Nominations are due by October 23rd. From the Shoreline Classics Newsroom, I'm Robin Brady.
1: Bruce Powers Unit 3 has returned to service in June, ahead of schedule, and has helped meet Ontario's peak summer electricity demand. The unit came back to service 7 months ahead of schedule, following its major component replacement outage. Since being returned, Bruce Power generation was 740,000 megawatt hours ahead of plan and enough to power as many as 300,000 homes over the summer. With Unit 3's life extended by more than 3 decades, it will be able to provide enough clean, reliable electricity to power a city the size of Brampton for years to come. And a wrong turn heading towards the International Bridge into the United States ended up saving a 15-year-old. Two men behind an alleged kidnapping were heading for a hotel, but took a wrong turn, ending up on a bridge in Sault Ste. Marie, where they were arrested by Canadian Border Service Agency officials. 40-year-old man and 29-year-old man were charged with kidnapping. Neither of the accused knew the victim, according to police, with the teen being picked up earlier in the day. For these and other stories, visit our website at shorelineclassicsfm.com. Weather is next.
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1: Shoreline Classics weather, a mix of sun and cloud this morning, carrying later into the afternoon, a high 17 degrees. Clear skies later tonight, down to a low of 9 overnight. Tomorrow, sunshine throughout the day, high 19, with clear skies Thursday night and a low 4 degrees. Sunny skies throughout the day on Friday. High 19. Find your full weather forecast online at shorelineclassicsfm.com.
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1: Checking sports, no action for the Toronto Blue Jays due to poor weather in Baltimore. There now being a back-to-back going on later today. For the Detroit Tigers, they fall 3-1 to the Washington Nationals. Guardians take down the Boston Red Sox 3-2. NHL preseason action saw the Detroit Red Wings grab the high-scoring affair win 7-4 over Pittsburgh. The Edmonton Oilers shine in overtime 2-1 against Winnipeg, and the Calgary Flames take down Vancouver 3-1. The Anaheim Ducks have named Mikael Granlund as the 10th captain in franchise history. Cranley succeeds Racco Gudas, who was traded to Florida back in June. The 34-year-old banked 19 goals and 41 points in 58 games with the Ducks last season. Not the best news for the New York Giants, who could be losing starting quarterback Jackson Dart for the season. It's only 2 weeks in. Dart suffered a knee injury with an MRI showing it could be worse than expected. Giants, for the time being, are turning to Jameis Winston at the helm, who currently do not have a third quarterback. And that is a good sports. I'm Nick Powell.
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14: I love it.

Well, we all know the problems with frauds that are happening across our communities. There's a great speaker session happening this afternoon in the municipality of Kincardine on that topic. It's going to be guest speaker Angela Jensen from the Grey Bruce Community Legal Clinic, as well as Marilyn Lundstra from the Woman's House Serving Bruce and Grey. They're going to educate on older adults on how to protect themselves from frauds, scams, and other forms of abuse. You can learn how to outsmart fraudsters and others who abuse older adults. The session is going to be at the Walker House this afternoon, 2 to 3:30 p.m. If you want all the details, just go to Active Living 55 Plus on Facebook. But yes, let's protect those we love from frauds and scams. Coming up next, we'll have your delicious breakfast scrambler by Goddard's Domino's. Taking you there, here's Sympathy for the Devil and the Rolling Stones.

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16: 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Yes, it is a wonderful Wednesday morning. And yes, coming up on Friday, October 9th, we're going to be doing our Radiothon for Hometown Health, all in support of the Alexander Marine and General Hospital Foundation. What does that mean? Well, it means we're going to be on site at Zayers in Goderich from 9 a.m. to 3 p.m. on Friday, October 9th, raising money for important equipment that is needed in the hospital. This is actually equipment outside of the Magnetic Moments MRI campaign. It's actually something that's going to be used with an endoscope, I believe. It's what they use when they have to go, you know, for the upper GIs and things like that to take good care of you. 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It is the Radiothon for Hometown Health, Friday, October 9th from 9 till 3 at Zayers and Goderich. Well, let's get over to your delicious breakfast scrambler brought to you by Goderich Domino's. I'm going to play a sound clip. It's going to be backwards. If you have a guess at the song title and the artist, call or text 519-525-8478. This is the last week to have a chance at that great large three-topping pizza from Goderich Domino's. We're drawing the last winner on Friday. Here is today's breakfast scrambler. Oh, that voice, the beat, unmistakable. 519-525-8478.
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2: Well, I got to give a huge shout out to a friend of the show here at Shoreline Classics. Her name is Jenna Rose. We had her on recently when she launched a new single. Well, guess what? She's actually performing at Bayfield Volk Fest this Sunday. That's right. You can catch an acoustic set with Jenna Rose about 1:30 p.m. She's performing alongside other talents, Jenna LeDuc, Graham Bedard, and NESS. So yes, Jenna, good luck at Bayfield Volk Fest this Sunday with that acoustic set at 1:30 p.m. Here's No Easy Way Out and Robert Tepper.

0: If we don't get you playing air guitar once every morning minimum, we've failed at our job. It's Shoreline Classics. We've got your news, weather, and sports coming up at 7:30. But we first, of course, have to let you know about the Breakfast Scrambler. Champion this morning, Sonny. Then right behind him, Chris B., Penny, and Matt. Yes, they all knew it was Teenage Dirtbag and Wheatus. We have that song coming up next. Poor guy will be singing that for the rest of his life. Here's what's coming up in news.
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1: From the Shoreline Classics Newsroom, I'm Nick Powell. Heading into October, Bruce County paramedics will begin using the Medical Priority Dispatch System. The standard is one used around the world, including in multiple Ontario communities, which builds on medical calls being prioritized based on urgency, the highest priority given to those suffering from cardiac arrest, stroke, and serious injuries. Starting October 14th, Bruce County paramedics will be using the system to see callers get more questions from dispatch to determine how urgent the situation is and what response will be required. The municipality of Kincardine has now marked 14 days since the start of the aeration system as part of the lagoon sludge removal project. As of Tuesday, the system continues to operate with both blowers online and odor conditions remaining good with no significant odor concerns. Cooler temperatures coming in have also lowered water temperatures by around 3 degrees and as such increases dissolved oxygen levels. Bruce Power's Unit 3, being returned to service in June ahead of schedule, has helped meet Ontario's peak summer electricity demand. The unit came back to service 7 months ahead of schedule following its major component replacement outage. Since being returned, Bruce Power generation was 740,000 megawatt hours ahead of plan and enough to power as many as 300,000 homes over the summer. With Unit 3's life extended by more than 3 decades, it will be able to provide enough clean, reliable electricity to power a city the size of Brampton for years to come. For these and other stories, visit our website at shorelineclassicsfm.com. Weather is next.
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1: Shoreline Classics weather, a mix of sun and cloud this morning, carrying later into the afternoon, a high 17 degrees. Clear skies later tonight, down to a low of 9 overnight. Tomorrow, sunshine throughout the day, high 19, with clear skies Thursday night and a low 4 degrees. Sunny skies throughout the day on Friday, high 19. Find your full weather forecast online at shorelineclassicsfm.com.
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1: Checking sports, due to poor weather, the Toronto Blue Jays did not play yesterday. A doubleheader now slotted later today. Detroit Tigers can't grab the win, dropping 3-1 to Washington. Cleveland Guardians edge Boston 3-2. Across the preseason, the Detroit Red Wings pick up the 7-4 win over the Pittsburgh Penguins. Their action saw Edmonton down the Winnipeg Jets 2-1 in overtime. Calgary Flames grab a 3-1 win over Vancouver. And the New York Giants could be losing Jackson Dart as their starting quarterback for the season. Dart suffered a knee injury with an MRI showing it could be worse than expected. The Giants, for the time being, have turned to Jameis Winston as their starting quarterback. They currently do not have a third-string quarterback. And that is a look at sports. I'm Nick Powell.
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Shoreline Classics. Well, I can't wait until video clips are shared of this event. If you didn't know, the Canadian Songwriters Hall of Fame is having their induction ceremony this Saturday. And guess what? One of the bands being inducted is the Tragically Hip. That's right, they're being inducted in recognition of their lasting contribution to Canadian music. It'll feature special appearances by Jay Baruchel. There's going to be tribute performances by City and Colour, Our Lady Peace, Alison Russell, Ruby Water, Sebastian Gaskin, and Tia Wood. I know I will share the clips on our Shoreline Classics Facebook page when they get posted of the induction of the Tragically Hip into the Canadian Songwriter Music Hall of Fame, because honestly, it is about time. They are legends. Let's celebrate the Tragically Hip right now. Here's Blow It High Dough and the Tragically Hip. We have your celebrity birthdays coming up next.

0: 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Shame Evans thing.
1: Well, now we're going to throw it over to Mr. Phil Main, who's going to let us know what celebrities are blowing out their birthday candles today. 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
2: All right, thanks, Roland. The birthday list now, Wednesday, September the 23rd. Jazz saxophonist John Coltrane would have been 100 today. The Blue Train player passing away back in 1967. Singer and pianist and one of the greats, Ray Charles, would have been 96 today. A pioneer of soul music, Ray passed away in 2004. Musician, singer, and artist Les McCann would have been 91 today, passed in 2023. Spanish singer, songwriter to all the girls he's loved before, Julio Iglesias. Remember that duet with Willie Nelson? 83 for Julio today. From Love and Spoonful, their bassist, Steve Boone, 83 today. Drummer Neil Smith of the Alice Cooper Band, 79 today. Composer and musician Don Grolnick would have been 79 today. He's known for his work with a lot of household names like Linda Ronstadt, Carly Simon, James Taylor. Don passed away back in 1996. Grammy and Academy Award-winning rock singer, songwriter, the boss, Mr. Bruce Springsteen. Yeah, always Mr. when it comes to Bruce. He's 77 today. Best known as George Costanza from Seinfeld. Jason Alexander is 67 today. And singer-songwriter Annie DeFranco is 56. Those are the birthdays, Wednesday, September 23rd.
1: Well, thank you, Phil. Let's celebrate the birthday of Mr. Bruce Springsteen, better known as The Boss. He is turning 77 years old today. The more I get older, the more I realize the importance of this song. Here's Glory Days in honor of Bruce's birthday.

0: I'm going to go stare at my high school yearbook. That was a little bit of Bruce Springsteen in Glory Days in honor of him turning 77 today.
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0: I gotta say, that ain't a bad cover of the Monkees classic by Smash Mouth. We've got your news, weather, and sports coming up at 8 o'clock. Nick, what are you working on?
1: In sports, it'll be a doubleheader later today for the Toronto Blue Jays, as their game did not go on yesterday. As far as local news headlines here, nominations have opened up for the Rural Ontario Inspiration Awards, as we get more information from Robin Brady.
0: All those details coming up at 8 o'clock. Taking you there, here's Don't Walk Away, Eileen and Sam Roberts Band.

0: on the Shoreline Classics Newsroom, I'm Nick Powell. The municipality of Kincardine has now marked 14 days since the start of the aeration system as part of the lagoon sludge removal project. As of Tuesday, the system continues to operate with both blowers online and odor conditions remain good, with no significant odor concerns. Cooler temperatures coming in has also lowered water temperatures by around 3 degrees, and as such, increased dissolved oxygen levels. The municipality has engaged the aeration system supplier to discuss results and better understand why DO levels have remained low and are reviewing lab data. The province is opening up nominations for the Rural Ontario Inspiration Awards. Robin Brady has more.
1: These awards recognize the people, businesses, and organizations in rural communities that help drive economic growth, create opportunity, and boost rural Ontario. Huron Bruce MPP and Minister of Rural Affairs Lisa Thompson says the response last year from the awards showed how important it is to recognize and honor these contributions and is proud to continue these celebrations. Various categories are available, including Rural Community, Rural Entrepreneur, Rural Youth Leader, and Rural Champion. Nominations are due by October 23rd. From the Shoreline Classics Newsroom, I'm Robin Brady.
0: Bruce Powers Unit 3 has returned to service in June ahead of schedule and has helped meet Ontario's peak summer electricity demand. The unit came back to service 7 months ahead of schedule following its major component replacement outage. Since being returned, Bruce Power generation was 740,000 megawatt hours ahead of plan and enough to power as many as 300,000 homes over the summer. With Unit 3's life extended by more than 3 decades, it will be able to provide enough clean, reliable electricity to power a city the size of Brampton for years to come. And a wrong turn heading towards the International Bridge into the United States ended up saving a 15-year-old. Two men behind an alleged kidnapping were heading for a hotel but took a wrong turn, ending up on a bridge in Sault Ste. Marie, where they were arrested by Canadian Border Service Agency officials. 40-year-old man and 29-year-old man were charged with kidnapping. Neither of the accused knew the victim, according to police, with the teen being picked up earlier in the day. For these and other stories, visit our website at shorelineclassicsfm.com. Weather is next.
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0: Shoreline Classics weather, a mix of sun and cloud this morning, carrying later into the afternoon, a high 17 degrees. Clear skies later tonight, down to a low of 9 overnight. Tomorrow, sunshine throughout the day, high 21, with clear skies Thursday night and a low 4 degrees. Sunny skies throughout the day on Friday, high 19. Find your full weather forecast online at shorelineclassicsfm.com.
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0: Checking sports, no action for the Toronto Blue Jays due to poor weather in Baltimore. There now being a back-to-back going on later today. For the Detroit Tigers, they fall 3-1 to the Washington Nationals. Guardians take down the Boston Red Sox 3-2. NHL preseason action saw the Detroit Red Wings grab the high-scoring affair win 7-4 over Pittsburgh. The Edmonton Oilers shine in overtime 2-1 against Winnipeg. While the Calgary Flames take down Vancouver 3-1. The Anaheim Ducks have named Mikael Granlund as the 10th captain in franchise history. Granlund succeeds Rakko Gudas, who was traded to Florida back in June. The 34-year-old banked 19 goals and 41 points in 58 games with the Ducks last season. Not the best news for the New York Giants, who could be losing starting quarterback Jackson Dart for the season. It's only 2 weeks in. Dart suffered a knee injury with an MRI showing it could be worse than expected. Giants, for the time being, are turning to Jameis Winston at the helm, who currently do not have a third quarterback. And that is a look at sports. I'm Nick Powell.
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12: 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It's a delay. 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Gray Bruce for Shared School Services, none to mention. 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

Shoreline Classics. Well, if you are going to be heading out to the Ripley Fall Fair this weekend, there is a deadline to purchase those advance midway ride bracelets so you get a bit of a break on the price. The wristbands are $30 or $40 at the door. 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What a great way to get the kids in to have a great time at the fair. Remember, though, there is an entry fee to get into the fairgrounds of $10 per person, but kids 5 and under are free. If you want all the details on those advanced wristbands for the Midway, go to Ripley Agricultural Society on Facebook. Here is a little bit of Into the Great Wide Open and Tom Petty.

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2: 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So yes, Puzzle Palooza, it's October 15th at 6 p.m. at the Walker House Museum. 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
3: Well, if you are out grocery shopping over the next little while and you want to pick up something to help the local food banks, the Bayfield Area Food Bank said they have over 100 clients in the Bayfield area. They assist twice a month that include children and their need of school snacks. You know those great school snacks. They're individually fish crackers, the individual juice boxes, anything and everything that kids would love to get in their lunch that can be donated to the food banks. So yes, if you want to help out the Bayfield Area Food Bank, all you have to do is go to the Bayfield Area Food Bank on Facebook. You can also drop off any donations at the Bayfield Library, the Bayfield Foodland, or of course the Bayfield Area Food Bank. But yes, school snacks in need, of course, because school is back in session. Here's Still the Same and

0: 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Coming up at 8:30, we have your news, weather, and sports details. Nick, what are you working on?
1: As Bruce Power's Unit 3 was returned to service 7 months ahead of schedule, it was able to help meet Ontario's peak summer electricity demand, according to Bruce Power.
0: All those details coming up at 8:30. Taking you there, here's one of the divas of music. It's Tina Turner and Simply the Best.

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1: From the Shoreline Classics Newsroom, I'm Nick Powell. Heading into October, Bruce County paramedics will begin using the Medical Priority Dispatch System. The standard is one used around the world, including in multiple Ontario communities, which builds on medical calls being prioritized based on urgency, the highest priority given to those suffering from cardiac arrest, stroke, and serious injuries. Starting October 14th, Bruce County paramedics will be using the system to see callers get more questions from dispatch to determine how urgent the situation is and what response will be required. The municipality of Kincardine has now marked 14 days since the start of the aeration system as part of the lagoon sludge removal project. As of Tuesday, the system continues to operate with both blowers online and odor conditions remaining good with no significant odor concerns. Cooler temperatures coming in have also lowered water temperatures by around 3 degrees and as such increases dissolved oxygen levels. Bruce Power's Unit 3, being returned to service in June ahead of schedule, has helped meet Ontario's peak summer electricity demand. The unit came back to service 7 months ahead of schedule following its major component replacement outage. Since being returned, Bruce Power generation was 740,000 megawatt hours ahead of plan and enough to power as many as 300,000 homes over the summer. With Unit 3's life extended by more than 3 decades, it will be able to provide enough clean, reliable electricity to power a city the size of Brampton for years to come. For these and other stories, visit our website at shorelineclassicsfm.com. Weather is next.
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1: Shoreline Classics weather, a mix of sun and cloud this morning, carrying later into the afternoon, a high 17 degrees. Clear skies later tonight, down to a low of 9 overnight. Tomorrow, sunshine throughout the day, high 21 with clear skies Thursday night and a low 4 degrees. Sunny skies throughout the day on Friday, high 19. Find your full weather forecast online at shorelineclassicsfm.com.
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1: Checking sports, due to poor weather, the Toronto Blue Jays did not play yesterday. A doubleheader now slotted later today. Detroit Tigers can't grab the win, dropping 3-1 to Washington. Cleveland Guardians edge Boston 3-2. Across the preseason, the Detroit Red Wings pick up the 7-4 win over the Pittsburgh Penguins. Their action saw Edmonton down the Winnipeg Jets 2-1 in overtime. Calgary Flames grab a 3-1 win over Vancouver. And the New York Giants could be losing Jackson Dart as their starting quarterback for the season. Dart suffered a knee injury with an MRI showing it could be worse than expected. The Giants, for the time being, have turned to Jameis Winston as their starting quarterback. They currently do not have a third-string quarterback. And that is a look at sports. I'm Nick Powell.
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8: Look both ways before you cross the street, Timmy.
9: Okay, Mom. Now here's traffic.
10: Taking a look at those bus cancellations and delays for this morning. Just a couple to mention. First Student Goderich, 10-minute delay. That's Route 3 to GDCI. as well as a 10-minute delay. Montgomery bus lines Route 1, that's to Maitland River Elementary. 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

Shoreline Classics. Well, if you are a member of the Kincardine and District Chamber of Commerce, is a great event to get you out and get you social next Tuesday. I'll bring you all the details coming up next after a little bit of Super Satellite and Our Lady Peace.

0: Shoreline Classics. Well, yes, there is a great event coming up this Tuesday to get members of the Kincardine and District Chamber of Commerce out and social. It's called the Morning Brew with the Chamber, happening Tuesday, September 29th from 8:30 till 10 a.m. What is it? Well, it's a nice treat of coffee, tea, and light morning snacks. You can come and go, and there's no cost to attend. And guess what? If you head out to the Wellness Nurse at 910 Queen Street where it's held, you can hear from Tara Turlukas. She is actually from the Wellness Nurse. She's going to talk about the Wellness Committee initiative. And guess what? The brew is free. So yes, if you are a Kincardine and District Chamber of Commerce member, head out to the Morning Brew at the Chamber this Tuesday, September 29th, 8:30 till 10 a.m. at the Wellness Nurse at 910 Queen Street. If you want all those details, Kincardine Chamber on Facebook.
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0: Shoreline Classics, broadcasting at 99.7 in Goderich, 95.5 in Kincardine, 90.9 in the town of Saugeen Shores, and around the world on the iHeartRadio app. We've got your news, weather, and stock market update coming up at 9 o'clock. Nick, what are you working on?
1: As Bruce Power's Unit 3 was returned to service 7 months ahead of schedule, it was able to help meet Ontario's peak summer electricity demand, according to Bruce Power.
0: All those details coming up at 9 o'clock. Taken there, here is Lakes and the Strumbellas.

0: From the Shoreline Classics Newsroom, I'm Nick Powell. The municipality of Concordon has now marked 14 days since the start of the aeration system as part of the lagoon sludge removal project. As of Tuesday, the system continues to operate with both blowers online and odor conditions remain good, with no significant odor concerns. Cooler temperatures coming in has also lowered water temperatures by around 3 degrees, and as such, increased dissolved oxygen levels. The municipality has engaged the aeration system supplier to discuss results and better understand why DO levels have remained low and are reviewing lab data. The province is opening up nominations for the Rural Ontario Inspiration Awards. Robin Brady has more.
1: These awards recognize the people, businesses, and organizations in rural communities that help drive economic growth, create opportunity, and boost rural Ontario. Huron Bruce MPP and Minister of Rural Affairs Lisa Thompson says the response last year from the awards showed how important it is to recognize and honor these contributions and is proud to continue these celebrations. Various categories are available, including Rural Community, Rural Entrepreneur, Rural Youth Leader, and Rural Champion. Nominations are due by October 23rd. From the Shoreline Classics Newsroom, I'm Robin Brady.
0: Bruce Powers Unit 3 has returned to service in June, ahead of schedule, and has helped meet Ontario's peak summer electricity demand. The unit came back to service 7 months ahead of schedule, following its major component replacement outage. Since being returned, Bruce Power generation was 740,000 megawatt hours ahead of plan and enough to power as many as 300,000 homes over the summer. With Unit 3's life extended by more than 3 decades, it will be able to provide enough clean, reliable electricity to power a city the size of Brampton for years to come. And a wrong turn heading towards the International Bridge into the United States ended up saving a 15-year-old. Two men behind an alleged kidnapping were heading for a hotel but took a wrong turn, ending up on a bridge in Sault Ste. Marie, where they were arrested by Canadian Border Service Agency officials. 40-year-old man and 29-year-old man were charged with kidnapping. Neither of the accused knew the victim, according to police, with the teen being picked up earlier in the day. For these and other stories, visit our website at shorelineclassicsfm.com. Weather is next.
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0: Shoreline Classics weather, a mix of sun and cloud this morning, carrying later into the afternoon, a high 17 degrees. Clear skies later tonight, down to a low of 9 overnight. Tomorrow, sunshine throughout the day, high 21 with clear skies Thursday night and a low 4 degrees. Sunny skies throughout the day on Friday, high 19. Find your full weather forecast online at shorelineclassicsfm.com.
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1: Taking our first look at the financial markets this morning, the TSX opens the day at 36,335, the S&P 500 sitting at 7,764. The Dow Jones will hit the morning bell at 51,863, and the NASDAQ begins the trading day at 27,244. Crude has dipped 43 cents to $90.09 a barrel, gold down $31 to $4,345 an ounce, and the loonie trading at 70.9 cents US. With your morning market watch, I'm Robin Brady.
7: We have a special gift for you.

Well, there is a really cool event coming to the Wingham branch of the Huron County Public Library. I'll bring you all the details on why you need to head out coming up in just a few weeks after a little bit of the Red Hot Chili Peppers. But first, here's Tom Sawyer and Rush.

0: Well, there is a great event set for just a few weeks from now at the Alice Munro branch of the Huron County Public Library. What is it? Well, how about Heather Marshall, best-selling author, will be visiting the branch Monday, August 5th from 7 till 8:30 p.m. She's a young adult author. Her debut novel, Looking for Jane, was an instant number one bestseller, dominated both the Toronto Star and Globe and Mail bestseller charts for half a year, including 5 weeks at number one. You can come out and enjoy it in conversation with Heather Marshall. You have to know, though, registration is required, so contact the branch to get registered and reserve your seat. Again, it is a great In Conversation with Heather Marshall, a great best-selling author, at the Wingham branch of the Huron County Public Library, Monday, August 5th, 7 till 8:30 p.m. You want more details? 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
6: Shoreline Classics weather, a mix of sun and cloud this morning, carrying later into the afternoon, a high 17 degrees. Clear skies later tonight, down to a low of 9 overnight. Tomorrow, sunshine throughout the day, high 21 with clear skies Thursday night and a low 4 degrees. Sunny skies throughout the day on Friday, high 19. 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

0: Shoreline Classics. Well, yes, another great edition of Shoreline Mornings we had this morning. Of course, we had more qualifiers with the Breakfast Scrambler for a chance at a large three-topping pizza from Goderich Domino's. We'll be drawing our last winner this Friday. More great Brain Buster participants. I got to say, I love getting you challenged in the morning. Remember, if you have a guest or group or a person you think I should interview on the morning show, let me know. 519-525-8478. Or of course, you can email onair@shorelineclassicsfm.com. But yes, for this afternoon, it's going to be a little more music because, of course, Mr. Brandon Burge is away this week. He's on vacation out east to go, of course, wish his grandfather a happy birthday. So happy birthday to Brandon's grandfather. Yes, I'm going to be busy tonight because I am hosting Lions TV Bingo. If you want to watch it, remember it's on Hurontel, it's on TCC, it's on Eastlink, and of course, you can also live stream it at GoderichLions.ca. I got to love it that you don't even need cable to play Lions TV Bingo now. If you want all those details, Goderich Lions on Facebook. Hope you have yourself a good day. I'll be back tomorrow morning with more Shoreline Mornings.
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5: Shoreline Classics weather, a mix of sun and cloud this morning, carrying later into the afternoon, a high 17 degrees. Clear skies later tonight, down to a low of 9 overnight. Tomorrow, sunshine throughout the day, high 21 with clear skies Thursday night and a low 4 degrees. Sunny skies throughout the day on Friday, high 19. Find your full weather forecast online at ShorelineClassicsFM.com.
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6: Shoreline Classics weather, a mix of sun and cloud throughout the afternoon, a high 17 degrees. There's skies later tonight, down to a low of 9 overnight. Tomorrow, sunshine throughout the day, high 21 with clear skies Thursday night, a low 4 degrees. Sunshine throughout the day on Friday, high 19. Find your full weather forecast online at ShorelineClassicsFM.com.
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0: From the Shoreline Classics Newsroom, I'm Nick Powell. United Way Bruce Gray welcomed municipal candidates across both Bruce and Gray County last week, digging into poverty, housing, and local government. Hosted by United Way through the Bruce Gray Poverty Task Force, the session saw 65 people come together and designed to help candidates better understand what services exist, where gaps remain, and which level of government has responsibility for different issues. Francesca Dobbin, executive director of United Way Bruce Gray, says their goal wasn't to give candidates all the answers, but information, connect with others, help them ask better questions. The Alexander Marine and General Hospital Foundation is hosting an event this weekend, all in support of the Magnetic Moments campaign. That hypnotist guy is coming to Square Brew on Saturday. Top of the show, there will also be a silent auction, with the event running from 7 to 10 p.m. on September 26th. Bonnie Brower-Walter, behind the event, says those coming in will be able to enjoy an amazing show, all while supporting the foundation.
1: They're in store for a night of belly laughs. He is so good. I watched him and I thought, wow, I have to bring him to Goderich. It's just a night of fun, and a lot of people are afraid that they're going to be made to go up on stage, but that's not the case. If you want to go up on stage, you go up on stage. If you want to be a spectator, you're a spectator. He's just a joy to watch.
0: Tickets are available for $29.95, supporting the campaign with a goal of $6.5 million to raise to bring an MRI machine to the hospital. The first in Huron County to Goderich. Gray County welcomed the community out on September 18th as part of Long-Term Care Community Engagement Day. Three homes were opened up, including Rockwood Terrace in Durham, Gray Gables in Markdale, and Lee Manor in Owen Sound. Each home had unique plans over the day, welcoming visitors in an open house-style day. LTC Community Engagement Day shines a spotlight on the role long-term care homes play in supporting families and communities, and celebrate those who live, work, and volunteer in homes. And Federal Health Minister Marjorie Michelle says she is not considering any changes to regulations that restrict the sale of nicotine pouches. Health Canada currently has nicotine pouches used as aid to help quit smoking and does restrict its sales to adults. They are not allowed to be sold for recreational use and are kept behind counters at pharmacies. Zonic has been the only brand approved for sale, sold in 4-milligram pouches with limited flavors, as to not to appeal to children. Lobbying campaigns have been calling for their sale in retail stores similar to cigarettes, but the health minister said she is not considering it at this time. For these and other stories, visit our website at shorelineclassicsfm.com. Weather is next.
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0: Shoreline Classics weather, a mix of sun and cloud throughout the afternoon, a high 17 degrees. Clear skies later tonight, down to a low of 9 overnight. Tomorrow, sunshine throughout the day, high 21 with clear skies Thursday night and a low 4 degrees. Sunshine throughout the day on Friday, high 19. Find your full weather forecast online at shorelineclassicsfm.com.
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0: Chugging sports, the Toronto Blue Jays close out in Baltimore with a doubleheader starting this afternoon at 1:35. Later tonight, it's game two at 6:35. Detroit Tigers also with some afternoon action hosting Washington at 1:10. Boston Red Sox play host to Cleveland. Back-to-back action tonight for the Toronto Maple Leafs in the preseason, who host the Ottawa Senators, but are also in Ottawa with two groups. Both games get going at 7, while the Minnesota Wild take on the Dallas Stars. Arizona State has released their initial findings of their investigation into the Sun Devils hockey team's off-season workout, which left a Stony Creek native, Matthew Mayock, in hospital. The 21-year-old collapsed during the workout in August in elevated heat and humidity, who remains in critical condition, with the attorney for his family saying he's unlikely to recover. Findings have been submitted to the school president in the form of a letter. The school saying investigation will continue. And that is a good sports. I'm Nick Powell.
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6: Checking in on the financial markets over the noon hour, the TSX has dropped 353 points to 35,982. The S&P 500 down 41 to 7722. The Dow Jones fell 114 points to 51,749. And the NASDAQ dropped almost 300, 299 down to 26,944. Crude up $1.50 to $92.02 a barrel. Gold is down $54 to $4,322 an ounce, and the loonie trading at 70.9 cents U.S. With your noon market watch, I'm Robin Brady.
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8: Good afternoon. Here is the report for Wednesday from Farm Market News at the University of Guelph Ridgetown campus. From Ontario Pork, Quebec's average price on Tuesday was $197.83 per 100 kilos dressed weight. The previous market's day, CME constructed price was $82.47 U.S. per 100 weight dressed weight. Compared to the previous day, this was down 81 cents. At the Chicago Board of Trade today, the corn futures are moderately lower. December down 8 at 5.28 and 3 quarters. Soybean futures are slightly lower, with November down 9.5 at 13.16. And wheat futures are moderately lower. December down 9 at 7.08 and a quarter. July down 8 at 7.32. Cash corn prices $6.69 to $6.74. Soybeans $17.31 to $17.47. And soft red winter wheat $8.33 to $8.38 per bushel. I'm Blair Andrews at Farm Market News.
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4: Shoreline Classics weather, a mix of sun and cloud throughout the afternoon, a high 17 degrees. Clear skies later tonight, down to a low of 9 overnight. Tomorrow, sunshine throughout the day, high 21 with clear skies Thursday night, a low 4 degrees. Sunshine throughout the day on Friday, high 19. Find your full weather forecast online at shorelineclassicsfm.com.
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3: 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We are raising money, $60,000 that day. 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It keeps it relevant, and it keeps healthcare local and close to home for all of the people who need it when they need it the most.
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5: Shoreline Classics weather, a mix of sun and cloud throughout the afternoon, a high 17 degrees. Clear skies later tonight, down to a low of 9 overnight. Tomorrow, sunshine throughout the day, high 21 with clear skies Thursday night, a low 4 degrees. Sunshine throughout the day on Friday, high 19. Find your full weather forecast online at shorelineclassicsfm.com.
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7: Shoreline Classics weather, a mix of sun and cloud throughout the afternoon, a high 17 degrees. Clear skies later tonight, down to a low of 9 overnight. Tomorrow, sunshine throughout the day, high 21 with clear skies Thursday night, a low 4 degrees. Sunshine throughout the day on Friday, high 19. Find your full weather forecast online at shorelineclassicsfm.com.
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3: Shoreline Classics weather, a mix of sun and cloud throughout the afternoon, a high 17 degrees. Clear skies later tonight, down to a low of 9 overnight. Tomorrow, sunshine throughout the day, high 21 with clear skies Thursday night and a low 4 degrees. Sunshine throughout the day on Friday, high 19. Find your full weather forecast online at shorelineclassicsfm.com.
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0: Feeling ancient yet? 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
1: Heading into October, Bruce County paramedics will begin using the Medical Priority Dispatch System. This standard is one used around the world, including in multiple Ontario communities, building on medical calls being prioritized based on urgency, the highest priority being given to those suffering from cardiac arrest, stroke, and serious injuries. Bruce Powers Unit 3, being returned to service in June ahead of schedule, has helped meet Ontario's peak summer electricity demand. The unit came back into service 7 months ahead of schedule following its major component replacement outage. Since being returned, Bruce Power's generation was 740,000 megawatt hours ahead of plan, enough to power as many as 300,000 homes over the summer. The public's being invited out and to get their questions in for the coming All Candidates meeting in Kincardine. Hosted by the Kincardine Agricultural Society, the meeting will welcome candidates for mayor, councillor at large, and Ward 2 to meet with the public, share their perspectives, and answer questions. The meeting will take place October 1st at Armrone Hall, starting at 7 p.m. Checking sports, the Toronto Blue Jays close out their series in Baltimore with a doubleheader as Game 2 goes at 6:35. Elsewhere, Boston hosts Cleveland. Well, the New York Yankees entertain Tampa Bay. Back-to-back action tonight for the Toronto Maple Leafs in the preseason, who host the Ottawa Senators, but are also in Ottawa with two groups. Both games get going at 7, while the Minnesota Wild take on the Dallas Stars.
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3: Shoreline Classics weather, clear this evening, low of 9, sunny tomorrow morning, high of 21, UV index moderate, clear tomorrow evening, low of 6, sunny Friday, high of 19. For your long-range weather forecast, visit shorelineclassicsfm.com.
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1: United Way Bruce Gray welcomed municipal candidates across both Bruce and Gray County last week, digging into poverty, housing, and local government. 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Alexander Marine and General Hospital Foundation is hosting an event this weekend supporting the Magnetic Moments campaign. That hypnotist guy is coming to Square Brew on Saturday. On top of the show, there will also be a silent auction as the event runs from 7 to 10 p.m. Tickets are available for $29.95, supporting the campaign at a goal of $6.5 million to bring an MRI machine to the hospital. The first Huron County to Goderich. Gray County welcomed the community out on September 18th as part of Long-Term Care Community Engagement Day. Three homes were opened up, including Rockwood Terrace in Durham, Gray Gables in Markdale, and Lee Manor in Owen Sound. Each home had unique plans over the day, welcoming visitors in an open house style. Checking sports, the Toronto Blue Jays close out their series in Baltimore with a doubleheader as Game 2 goes at 6:35. Elsewhere, Boston hosts Cleveland. Well, the New York Yankees entertain Tampa Bay. Back-to-back action tonight for the Toronto Maple Leafs in the preseason, who host the Ottawa Senators, but are also in Ottawa with two groups. Both games get going at 7, while the Minnesota Wild take on the Dallas Stars.
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3: Checking the closing markets for Wednesday. The TSX closed 584 points lower at 35,751. The S&P 500 lost 58 points to close at 7,706. The Dow Jones is down 352 points to finish the day at 51,511. While the NASDAQ closed at 26,936, 308 points lower. Crude is up $2 to $92 a barrel. Gold fell $56 to $4,319 an ounce. And the Canadian dollar is trading at 70 cents U.S. With your closing market report, I'm Kirk Dickinson.
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4: Shoreline Classics weather, clear this evening, low of 9. Sunny tomorrow morning, high of 21, UV index moderate. Clear tomorrow evening, low of 6. Sunny Friday, high of 19. For your long-range weather forecast, visit shorelineclassicsfm.com.
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2: Heading into October, Bruce County paramedics will begin using the Medical Priority Dispatch System. This standard is one used around the world, including in multiple Ontario communities, building on medical calls being prioritized based on urgency, the highest priority being given to those suffering from cardiac arrest, stroke, and serious injuries. Bruce Powers Unit 3, being returned to service in June ahead of schedule, has helped meet Ontario's peak summer electricity demand. The unit came back into service 7 months ahead of schedule following its major component replacement outage. Since being returned, Bruce Power's generation was 740,000 megawatt hours ahead of plan, enough to power as many as 300,000 homes over the summer. The public's being invited out and to get their questions in for the coming All Candidates meeting in Kincardine. Hosted by the Kincardine Agricultural Society, the meeting will welcome candidates for mayor, councillor at large, and Ward 2 to meet with the public, share their perspectives, and answer questions. The meeting will take place October 1st at Armrone Hall, starting at 7 p.m. Checking sports, the Toronto Blue Jays close out their series in Baltimore with a doubleheader as Game 2 goes at 6:35. Elsewhere, Boston hosts Cleveland. Well, the New York Yankees entertain Tampa Bay. Back-to-back action tonight for the Toronto Maple Leafs in the preseason, who host the Ottawa Senators, but are also in Ottawa with two groups. Both games get going at 7, while the Minnesota Wild take on the Dallas Stars.
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5: Shoreline Classics weather. Clear this evening, low of 9. Sunny tomorrow morning, high of 21. UV index moderate. Clear tomorrow evening, low of 6. Sunny Friday, high of 19. For your long-range weather forecast, visit shorelineclassicsfm.com.
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0: Shoreline Classics weather. Clear this evening, low of 9. Sunny tomorrow morning, high of 21. UV index, moderate. Clear tomorrow evening, low of 6. Sunny Friday, high of 19. For your long-range weather forecast, visit shorelineclassicsfm.com.
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